0: cruising the Gold Coast with 94.1 FM.
1: 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Emergency.

0: Traffic Jam.
1: Look out for a breakdown in Pimpamarvati. I'm on southbound right shoulder before you get to exit 49 with delays building back up in towards Yatala. Also delays for the M1 both ways up around Gavin and through Mullandina. Gold Coast Highway slow both ways around Thomas Drive in service. And there's also delays on the Gold Coast Highway southbound from Southport over the Sundale Bridge in towards Main Beach. 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That's our sponsor. It's Adam Smith, and that's traffic on 94.1 Goldie FM.
2: Hello, I'm Sarah Warmby. Federal senators are demanding the OpenAI chief executive appear before a parliamentary inquiry. The tech giant has admitted

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1: That was Noiseworks and Hot Chili Woman. And we also had the Pretenders' Brass in Pocket. Two great songs. Now, speaking of great songs, we've got another one coming up. It's one that we have featured on the local gig. This is Nicotine and Midriff.

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There's a land that's fair and bright, where the handouts grow on bushes, and you sleep out every night.

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All the cops have wooden legs, and the bulldogs all have rubber teeth, and the hens lay soft-boiled eggs.

0: Think about him now and then, every time I try and every time I win. And if I ever have a son, I think I'm gonna name him Bill or George, anything but Sue. 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